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0: that?
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0: that?
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Then I think to myself, why now? Why me? 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
1: You know, I was wondering, you know, if you could keep on, because the force, it's got a lot of power, and it makes me feel like

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I'm sorry it took so long. We're sorry it took so long to get to you. 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